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1: Good morning. Hey, it's Mary. Glad to have you with us on this Sunday. Got lots of great music for you, but if there's something in particular you want to sing along to, let me know. 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
1: George Michael and Father Figure. Hey, it's Mary. Tonight, a tribute to George Michael on the MTV Video Music Awards featuring Teddy Swims, Ray, and Somber. 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
1: Hey, it's Mary. Some people can't get enough of Christmas rom-coms. Well, apparently Halloween can be romantic as well. Halloween romance novels are becoming a new thing. A few to check out. Bride by Allie Hazelwood. It's a marriage between a vampire and the daughter of a powerful leader. You're the One That I Haunt. I just love the title. That's by Katie Jung. Libby is secretly in love with her best friend, whose cousin returns from the dead to break a family curse. And The X-Hex by Erin Sterling. A young witch gets her heart broken, so she goes on a spree of casting curses. Oh, and yes, Hallmark has cozy, romance-driven autumn films that capture the fun of Halloween without any scary elements, like October Kiss and The Good Witch.
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1: 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We've been to Portugal, Ireland, France, Monaco, Antigua, the Bahamas. 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

0: 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Genesis and That's All. 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
1: You're going to want to check out Madonna. She is opening up for the MTV VMAs tonight on CBS and Paramount Plus. First time performing in 23 years, and she's up for Video and Artist of the Year. I mean, come on, it's the queen of pop. 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

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Hi, it is Christina. Let's talk awesome news of the week. 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

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It's Christina, and we are glad to have you here joining us in Virginia Beach and all over Hampton Roads. 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
1: Hi, it's Christina. I know a lot of folks who are celebrating Dolly Parton over the weekend. Of course, Friday was Dolly Day, and you kind of have a special moment,
2: you
1: right?
2: 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Mm-hmm. And I heard a quote by Dolly Parton, and she said, if you don't like the road you're walking, start paving another one.
1: Oh,
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1: Madonna, she is opening up for the MTV VMAs tonight. What a show. I mean, for the Queen of Pop. You'll be able to watch CBS and Paramount Plus tonight.

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1: Hi, it's Christina. I know we've all heard about spring cleaning, but what about fall cleaning? 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

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The new 105.3 The Breeze. Hi, it's Christina. Let's talk awesome news of the week. This is a time for us to catch up. Let's talk about the highlight of the week, the month, the year. 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

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It's Christina and the 70th annual Mocha Boardwalk Art Show runs October 9th through the 11th. So go and enjoy that. And hey, while you're driving there to the oceanfront, make sure you keep listening to us, 105.3 The Breeze.

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1: What is going on? 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
1: Hey, Christina, it's Nick. I just wanted to say hi. I love you. I hope you have a good day. Aww. Thanks for the music.
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It's Jack Cradiville. Good afternoon. Pat Benatar, we belong.

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Jack Kratta will relive those special moments at the iHeartRadio Music Festival presented by Capital One. Snoop Dogg, Weezer. You can see it all on Disney Plus and Hulu starting this Thursday, October 1st. These Boys to Men.

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1: Tonight's Delilah's Dilemma is from somebody who types the numbers 39. She says, I'm 39, but you're acting like you're 13, girlfriend. Hello. 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You divorced him. You remarried him, and now he's abusing you and your mother. Hello, wake up. What is wrong with this picture that you would choose to put yourself, your two children, and your blessed mother who cleans your house in a situation with such a jerk? I can't even say on the air the name I would like to call this.

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